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Well, you can see a ghost, but that's a lie, because the naughty woman isn't dead. She deserted on the previous morning, replaced her uniform with dresses, silk and green.

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0: 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So sometimes I feel like I still should have lied. I tell you the truth because I care, but I also lie to you because I care. But if I tell you the truth, I guess I can sleep better at night. But then it looks like I don't care because I'm telling you the truth. I guess I'm just not a... Everybody hates when they get to that part when they realize that I don't want to tell you I don't care, but if it seems like I don't care, it doesn't mean I don't care. It just looks like I don't care. Because my emotions have been sanded off. I live in LA, sweetie. What do you expect?
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1: 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Round the track for them, road, yo. Goal man.

Now they laugh at me till the cows come home, but the cows come back and dance alone. The stove's on the oven when I blast the blow. Young space rocket past the dome. Overhead bars like the bars of crow. Overhead Dutch, I got glass at home. 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

Stai ascoltando Nova Radio, 101.5 a Firenze e 87.8 in Mugello, novaradio.info in streaming e Nova Radio in DAB.